make them so sick. Go out, don't post no pics. Back when I used to do portraits, I been had him pissed off, no shit. When he text me, the message be blue than green. This a king bad bitch, but the shoes McQueen. You were trying too hard not to watch my stories. I was shaking this

Just in case I don't tell you enough. 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The songs to let you know how much I love you. The things of this world will fade, but my love for you

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7: We are ready.
8: We are ready.
9: We're ready.
10: We are ready.
11: We are ready.
12: We are ready.

0: Oh my God.
1: She got me deep in the water. Yep. If I don't need it, I don't want it. Ghost with a warrant. Yep. Praying to the stars. Pray for the God. Shorty know what she want. She know that pussy dope. $1 million cash.